0: 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It's like, leave a comment, like, on a debut album.
1: Boy, I'm about to do again.
0: He said, like,
1: boy, I'm about to do it all again.

0: how this life is going cycle. 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Looking, looking, looking, got an Eiffel. What goes around goes in circles, yes.
1: I'm feeling like this life is going cycle. Light a ball around you like the Eiffel.

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Lovingly tend to it. You put all your heart in it, so now this feels unfair. The world spitting its anger, spitting its ugly right at you. And it wasn't meant to be this way. It was supposed to be you on the ground listening to the world speak. Listening to how the world speaks. But it seems that we unlearned that, huh? Yeah.

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1: Hey, this is Matt from Alkaline Trio, and you are listening to Pop Crawl.
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Right now I could scream and punch you. This new feeling of wanting to recruit.

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Ja, peng, peng, peng. Yeah, very welcome to my offbeat show from today. My name is Dr. Tosh, and I'm sitting here in Hildesheim, in Lower Saxony, in Germany, at Radio Tonkuhle, at the radio station, and made my radio show. And in terms of content and editing, I'm responsible for this radio broadcast on this open access at this community radio from Radio Tonkuhle here at this place. I like to play some nice music, and I start with Turbulence, with Eggshells, wonderful track, and I go forward to a very fresh track from France. It is Crate and Moustache. The track is calling Aminata, and enjoy this fresh track from these guys in France.

Yeah, that was a nice remix from a track with a name, What a Feeling. It is a remix from Crate and Mustache, the same as before in this track, and it is from Maxo. A wonderful track. And I go forward to old music. Old music from Bim Sherman. What Happened? Wonderful track. Listen to it. Yeah.

Yeah, this was Bim Sherman from the album What Happened. Cool Down the Pressure is the track. Thank you very much, Kerstin König, for this information. But sometimes I make mistakes, and this is just a human being. Ah, yes. And the next track is Keith Rowe and the 18th Parallel with the track Love Gets Sweeter. And this is true.

Yeah, wonderful track from Isaac Chambers feat. Da Princess, let me in. Oh yeah, and I go forward to music from East Africa. It is from a guy, he's calling Mbosso, and the track is calling Kunguru. Kunguru is a name from Kiswahili. It means a raven. In German, it is der Rabe. And yeah, let us listen to Kunguru music. Yeah.

Oh, very nice saxophone here at Radio Tonkule in my show of Beats with Dr. Tosh. It was Isai Katumwa with New Days Wonderful. And I go forward to even new music. New music even from Germany, part from Hamburg, from Echo Beach. And this is from Amoye, Baby, I Love You So. It is an old track, but enjoy it to listen.

Yeah, this is a wonderful old rhythm, Baby I Love You So, in the new version von Amouye. And I have another old rhythm, and this is not only a reggae rhythm, it is Ain't No Sunshine, from the same singer, from the same lady, and enjoy it.

Yeah, wonderful track here from a group. It's calling Reggae Powerhouse Band. And this was Feet. Oh yeah, this was Easy B, Shantytown. And I go forward to the next group, to the same group. And there the singers is Don Dada, Mr. Lee and Sizzla. And this track is calling Africa.

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And this was Eventon Blender, so long. And if everything fine, I will sit here next Tuesday again, and you can listen the same show at bubble-radio.com and at Fadeco Radio in Karagwe in Tanzania. And yes, I have a last track for you. It is Nightshade.

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2: 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She followed him and soon found herself falling in a very deep hole into a